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Whether life's disabilities left you outcast, but leader teased, rejoice and love yourself today, cause baby, you were born this way.

And I touched your face, narcotic mindfulness, Mary Jane. And I called your name like an addicted to cocaine, calls for the stuff you'd rather blame. And I touched your face, narcotic mindfulness, Mary Jane. And

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What keeps the planet spinning?

mind. Tell me I'm forgiven. Ease my mind. Oh, ease my mind. Oh, stay close.